If you look into the distance, there's a house upon the hill, guiding like a lighthouse. It's a place where you'll be safe to feel our grace, 'cause we've all made mistakes. If you've lost your way,

You're righteous to the point where you just rather be alone. So here's a long. We're both headstrong, no compromise.